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1: Right. This song is a special song. We're dedicating it to all of you. Yeah, it's called Whip It. It's called Whip It.

0: Son las 5:38.
1: Hey man, I just gotta say that you people have gotta be the strongest bunch of people I ever saw. 3 days, man, 3 days. We just love you. We just love you. Tell them who we are.
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0: Thank you. Thank you. We needed that.
1: This is our second gig.
0: This is the second time we've ever played in front of people, man. We're scared shitless.
2: Suma Radio Pachuca.